Here's the forecast for Aquazusta and the surrounding area for tonight. Skies become partly cloudy with a chance of lingering showers and thunderstorms overnight. Expect a low around 72 Fahrenheit or 23 Celsius. Tomorrow, look for mostly sunny skies with hot conditions, high near 90 degrees Fahrenheit or 33 degrees Celsius. And then tomorrow night, skies turn mostly cloudy with an overnight low of 68 Fahrenheit or 20 Celsius. And then looking ahead to Independence Day Saturday, expect partly sunny skies with a high near 84 Fahrenheit or 29 Celsius. And then on Sunday, mostly sunny weather continues with a high near 83 Fahrenheit or 29 Celsius. It is 8:02, and we're currently sitting at 79 Fahrenheit. That is 26 Celsius. 97.3 CKON. 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It's Throwback Thursday. 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Here's the All-American Rejects. 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

Here's your forecast for Aquazusta and the surrounding area for tonight. Skies become partly cloudy with a chance of lingering showers and thunderstorms overnight. Expect a low near 72 degrees Fahrenheit or 23 degrees Celsius. Tomorrow, look for mostly sunny skies and hot conditions, highs near 90 degrees Fahrenheit or 33 degrees Celsius. Tomorrow night, skies turn mostly cloudy with an overnight low around 68 degrees Fahrenheit. That is 20 degrees Celsius. Looking ahead to Independence Day Saturday, expect partly sunny skies with a high near 84 degrees Fahrenheit. That is 29 degrees Celsius. And on Sunday, mostly sunny weather continues with a high near 83 degrees Fahrenheit or 29 degrees Celsius. It is 8:31 and we are currently sitting at a temperature of 79 degrees Celsius. That is 26 degrees Fahrenheit.

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We'll check that forecast for you coming up in just a little bit. But that was Jennifer Lopez with On the Floor. It is 8:50 with Cyndi Lauper. 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

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There's all the small things from Blink 182. It is a 9:12. How you doing? We got Nickelback on the way. Also, some Michael Jackson coming up as well. Right now, it's the Eagles in Hotel California, 97.3 CKWN.

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It is your live and local station, 97.3 CKWN with Whitney Houston right there. And how will I know? It's 9:55, and that is going to do it for me. I will be back tomorrow morning on the Get Up and Go Morning Show in for Rene Cook. It is a holiday, so the CKWN offices will be closed tomorrow. But I will be back. Free Format Friday kicks off tomorrow. I will talk to you in the morning. Have yourself a great night. It's 97.3 CKWN.

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If you're one of us, then roll with us, cause we make the hipsters fall in love when we got our hot pants on and up. And yes, of course we does. We

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Montel. This is Percy, man, the barber, your barber. Man, I'm sitting up here listening to your tape, dude. And this shit is on, man. You gonna make it, bro. Dude, keep on doing what you're doing, man. My phone number is area code 909-082. Give me a call, man. We're getting ready to step out to the Fox Hills Mall right now, but it's Monday morning, about 10:45. Peace.

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It's butterflies and Bud Lights under the stars and on the stripes of a beach towel.

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I said, "Your old courthouse is kind of run down." He said, "No, it'll do for our little town." I said, "Your old flagpole has leaned a little bit, and that's a ragged old flag you got hanging on it." He said, "Have a seat." And I sat down. "Is this the first time you've been to our little town?" I said, "I think it is." He said, "I don't like to brag, but we're kind of proud of that ragged old flag. You see, we got a little hole in that flag there when Washington took it across the Delaware. And it got powder burned the night that Francis Scott Key sat watching it write and say, 'Can you see?' And it got a bad rip in New Orleans with Pakenham and Jackson tugging at its seams. And it almost fell at the Alamo beside the Texas flag, but she waved on, though. She got cut with a sword at Chancellorsville, and she got cut again at Shiloh Hill. There was Robert E. Lee, Beauregard, and Bragg, and the south wind blew hard on that ragged old flag. On Flanders Field in World War I, she got a big hole from a Bertha gun. She turned blood red in World War II. She hung limp and low a time or two. She was in Korea, Vietnam. She went where she was sent by her Uncle Sam. She waved from our ships upon the briny foam, and now they've about quit waving back here at home.

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'Cause she's been through the fire before, and I believe she can take a whole lot more. 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

97.3 CKOA from Dirty Dancing. That is a Bill Medley, and that is a time of your life. It is 7:25. We'll check that forecast for you coming up in just a little bit. Also, it is a free format Friday on a holiday. Our CKON offices are closed today. We'll do music now from the Spice Girls. It's Say You'll Be There.

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2: weather. Today, expect mostly sunny skies with a hot afternoon. The high will reach 89 Fahrenheit or 32 Celsius, with the humidity making it feel as warm as 93 degrees or 34. Tonight, look for partly cloudy skies. There is a chance of showers and thunderstorms developing overnight with a low around 68 degrees Fahrenheit or 20 degrees Celsius. For Independence Day tomorrow, sunshine returns with a pleasant high of 82 degrees Fahrenheit. That is 28 Celsius. And then Saturday, we'll look for partly cloudy skies and much cooler, low near 61 Fahrenheit or 16 Celsius. And then on Sunday, expect mostly sunny skies with a high once again of 82 Fahrenheit or 28 Celsius. And it's currently 73 Fahrenheit. That is 23 Celsius on this free format Friday. 96.

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same as it ever was. 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Same as it ever was. Same as it ever was. Water dissolving and water removing. There is water at the bottom of the ocean. Under the water, carry the water. Remove, remove, remove, remove.

0: expect mostly sunny skies with a hot afternoon. High near will reach 89 Fahrenheit or 32 Celsius, with the humidity is making it feel like 93 degrees Fahrenheit or 34 Celsius. Tonight, look for partly cloudy skies. There's a chance for showers and thunderstorms developing overnight with a low of around 68 Fahrenheit or 20 Celsius. For your Independence Day, Saturday, sunshine returns with a pleasant high of 82 degrees Fahrenheit, that is 28 Celsius. Great weather for this holiday celebrations. And then tomorrow night, we'll see partly cloudy skies and cooler, low down to 61 Fahrenheit or 16 Celsius. And then on Sunday, expect mostly sunny skies with a high of 82 Fahrenheit, that is 28 Celsius. It is 8 o'clock, and we are currently sitting at 73 Fahrenheit, that is 23 Celsius.
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It is 8:33. The Snai Recreation Splash Pad is open daily. 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

0: 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Beach Boys in there too with Kokomo, also Wheatus and Teenage Dirtbag. It is 8:23. How you doing? I'm Kevin with you here at Hot Squeeze Sago. I'd like to let you know that the Snai Recreation, their splash pad is now open until 8 p.m. daily. And they have a reminder to not put trash or stones or sands on the splash pad. 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Destiny's Child and that forecast is on the way next. 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

weather. Here's your forecast for Aquazusta and its surrounding area for this Friday. Expect mostly sunny skies with a hot afternoon. Highs will reach 89 Fahrenheit or 32 Celsius. With that humidity, it could feel like 93 Fahrenheit or 34 Celsius. Tonight, look for partly cloudy skies. There's a chance of showers and thunderstorms developing overnight. Low around 68 Fahrenheit or 20 Celsius. Tomorrow, Independence Day, sunshine returns with a pleasant high of 82 Fahrenheit or 28 Celsius. And then tomorrow night, we'll see partly cloudy skies and cooler. Low down near 61 Fahrenheit or 16 Celsius. And then on Sunday, expect mostly sunny skies once again with a high around 82 Fahrenheit or 28 Celsius. It is 8:33 and currently 76 Fahrenheit. That is 24 Celsius in Aquazusta on this free format Friday. 96.

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That is a BTS with a Swim. 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

Here's your forecast for Aquazusta and the surrounding area for today. Expect mostly sunny skies with a hot afternoon. Highs near 89 Fahrenheit or 32 Celsius. With that humidity, it could feel like 93 or 34 Celsius. Tonight, look for partly cloudy skies. There's a chance of showers and thunderstorms developing overnight with a low around 68 Fahrenheit or 20 Celsius. For tomorrow, Independence Day, sunshine returns with a pleasant high of 82 Fahrenheit or 28 Celsius. And then tomorrow night, we'll see partly cloudy skies with and be cooler, going down to 61 Fahrenheit or 16 Celsius. And then on Sunday, expect mostly sunny skies once again. Highs around 82 Fahrenheit or 28 Celsius, and it is 9:01, and it's currently 78 Fahrenheit, that is 26 Celsius. 96.

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And that was George Jones for you, the Grand Tour. It is 9:08. Good morning to you. 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Lots of great music is on the way from Eagle Eye Terry. Also, Lady Gaga coming up too. Right now, it's Santana and Rob Thomas. 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

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And happy birthday, Aileen, coming from Luggany. Hope you're having a fantastic birthday there, Aileen. It is a 9:10 with Katrina and the Waves right now. 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
7: No matter what, no matter what.

developing overnight with a low around 68 Fahrenheit or 20 Celsius. For tomorrow, Independence Day, sunshine returns with a pleasant high of 82 Fahrenheit, that is 28 Celsius. And then tomorrow night will be partly cloudy and cooler with low around 61 Fahrenheit or 16 Celsius. And then on Sunday, expect mostly sunny skies once again with a high around 82 Fahrenheit or 28 Celsius. And it is 9:30, and we are currently sitting at a temperature of 78 Fahrenheit, 26 Celsius. 97.3 CKON. The splash pad at the Snide Recreation Center is now open daily until 8 p.m. Reminder, do not put trash or stones on the splash pad. Let's keep that area clean for all our community members to enjoy. The splash pad open 8 p.m. daily, until 8 p.m. daily. Have yourself a great morning. Here's Huey, the Boys of Summer, from Don Henley on CKON. Good morning.

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1: Yeah, what do you think she got up to last night?

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0: Hot Squeezago, good morning. It is the birthday club draw time. And it is Friday, so we're going to get all the birthday celebrities for the week and put them into a draw where you can win some great prizes from Flowers Cornwall, a beautiful bouquet from Flowers Cornwall. You need to be picking that up today if you are a winner. Also, a gift certificate from Edith May Cafe, as well as Shy's Place and Bear's Den. But first, we're going to come up with a winner for today, our celebrity birthday winner, or celebrity birthday, not really a winner, but like, you know, just recognizing you. And then your name will go into the big draw. So let's find out who that person is. Who is going to go into the draw? We have a winner. We have a person here, our celebrity birthday. Aileen. Aileen, happy birthday to you. You are going into our draw where all our celebrity birthday winners for the week will be eligible for the drawing. Let's dump out these ballots. And then we will put our five birthday celebrities in the draw for the week. So for Monday, we had Jack Angus. Happy birthday to you. You are going into the draw. Our Tuesday winner was Christopher. Happy birthday to you. And then Mary Lou celebrated her first birthday on Wednesday. She's going into the draw. Natea was yesterday's birthday celebrity. And of course, today's birthday celebrity is Aileen. Happy birthday to you. Let's come up with a big winner. The winner of today's draw will have a gift certificate to Bear's Den, Edith May, and Shy's Place. They will also have a beautiful birthday bouquet from Flowers Cornwall that needs to be picked up today, by the end of the day today, from Flowers Cornwall. So if you are a winner, just make sure you head on over there and get your flowers before the end of the day today. Let's mix up the ballots here. Come up with the winner. The birthday winner is Jack Angus. Jack Angus, our Monday birthday celebrity. Jack Angus, you've got yourself a gift certificate to Bear's Den. Also Edith May, Shy's Place, as well as the beautiful birthday bouquet from Flowers Cornwall. So once again, Jack Angus, congratulations to you. Our birthday club winner. Let's check in with that forecast right now. We're going to see mostly sunny skies with a hot afternoon. Highs near 89 Fahrenheit or 32 Celsius. With that humidity, it could feel like 93 Fahrenheit or 34 Celsius. Tonight, look for partly cloudy skies. There is a chance for showers and thunderstorms developing overnight with a low around 68 Fahrenheit or 20 Celsius. For tomorrow, Independence Day, sunshine returns with a pleasant high of 82 Fahrenheit or 28 Celsius. Tomorrow night will be partly cloudy and cooler with a low around 61 Fahrenheit or 16 Celsius. And then on Sunday, expect sunny skies once again with a high around 82 Fahrenheit or 28 Celsius. It is 10:02 and we are currently sitting at 81 Fahrenheit. That is 27 Celsius.
1: 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Ace Service Canada representative will be at the Access Building on the fourth Tuesday of each month from 9:30 a.m. to 3:30 p.m. Please remember that if you are coming in for a SIN card, you will need your original birth certificate and status card. 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Ace Service Canada representative will be at the CAA 3 on the second Tuesday of each month from 9:30 a.m. till 3:30 p.m. Please remember, if you're coming in for a SIN card, you will need your original birth certificate and status card. 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The Akwesasne-Mohawk Police Service has received reports of children swimming at the Gananoque Recreation Beach, which remains an active construction site. For everyone's safety, this area is not yet open to the public and should not be used for swimming or recreational activities until construction has been completed and the area has been officially opened. 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The Akwesasne Family Wellness Program presents Beyond the Ice, Stories of Hope and Strength, with motivational speaker Jordan Tutu, former NHL player, at the Anoa'alago Arena on Tuesday, July 7th, from noon to 4 p.m., with special guest Carrie Torrance Jr. This is a free event. 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The Cornwall River Rats Big Barbecue, Home Run Derby, and Eastern Canadians Pep Rally is Wednesday, July 8th at the Legion Ballpark, starting at 5 p.m. There's a $5 fee to participate in the Home Run Derby. The Turtle Island Balloon Event 2026, featuring our creation story being told through song and dance, will take place on Saturday, July 11th at the Generations Park Amphitheater. 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

It's 97.3. See Ken right there, little Mariah Carey, and that is a fantasy, baby, fantasy. Well, good day, everyone. Good day. This is the team Chow Buck Wild. I'm here right now. Yes, I am, and I'm doing over your groovy midday show. I'll be with you until 6 o'clock this evening, and we're going to enjoy it. Yes, we are. A quick reminder that the CKN offices are closed today. They are closed today. The DJs are here. We're here making it happen for you. But the CKON offices are closed for today. We'll resume regular scheduled hours, regular working hours on Monday at 8 a.m. Absolutely. I'm going to keep it going right here. We'll have our intro in just a tad. But right now, here's a little something from David Bowie. Let's dance. It's summertime, people. 97.3 CKON.

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7: Yeah, but what if I'm not good enough? What if the people out there listening decide that I'm not the one to do this? I am not the one that they want to hear. What do I do then? What happens if that happens? How do I? What am I gonna do? What am I gonna do? Why?
8: Cowards do that, and that ain't you! You're better than that!

yes, there it is. There it is. That feels good. I'm in a little theme music. Yes. Well, here we are right here. It is now time. The Untamed Child, Buck Wild, get ready to take over the old air chair. I am here for you. Yes, I am. We're up until the old 6 o'clock hour. So we're jamming right out here for you on your free format Friday. Kicking off the weekend. That's always awesome. Also kicking off the 4th of July weekend. Tomorrow, the 4th of July. There's some fireworks around the area. I think Malone had some fireworks last night. We're coming back from Plattsburgh and on that 122. And next thing you know, right down just to the south of us, bunch of fireworks. It was cool, just like this guitar solo. Yep, that just happened. Yes, it did. Well, it is Free Format Friday. We're going to enjoy our day today, absolutely. All my 8-to-4s out there, my 9-to-5s, thank you for being here. Go to our lunch counter and just a tad, have that for you, see what's going on lunch-wise throughout Akwesasne. So we can do that. Once again, I do want to give a shout-out to Jack Angus, who is our big winner right here for our birthday club draw. Do a birthday club draw right here at 97.3 CKON. So Jack Angus won the big one, so he has himself a $10 gift certificate from Bear's Den, a $10 gift certificate from Edith May Cafe, a $20 gift certificate from Shy's Place, and a beautiful birthday bouquet from Flowers Cornwall. And a quick reminder, you do have to pick that up today, okay, Jack? You got to pick that up today over at Flowers Cornwall, your birthday bouquet. So, Jack, if you're listening, there you go. If anybody knows Jack, please let him know. We'd appreciate it. Once again, Free Format Friday, laying it down for you. Glad to do it. Nothing to it. We'll hop back into tunes right here. A little something from Brian Adams. And this is the position of the summer of 69, 97.3 CKON, your live and local station now.

97.3. See Ken right there? Brian Adams, the summer of 69. Here we are in the summer of 26. See, 69 was like last century. It's in that area. Let's check that weather for you, see what's going on weather-wise. So, Aquasasne and the surrounding areas. So, for today, we do still have that heat advisory in effect. It is pretty warm out there. A lot of humidity out there.

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4: Yeah, stop over and see Bing and his team over there at Healthy Way, right there in Messina. And Bing, of course, he'll be on coming on into the month of July. I think he's on the second Thursday, I believe it is, second Thursday of each month. And so we'll be talking with Bing on our Dunno Atala right here at 97.3 CKOS. So probably next week we'll be talking with Bing, man. Always great to talk to Bing. Go check out his place, man. A lot of good stuff over there. Healthy Way right there in Messina. Well, Tom, right now I am looking at 10:43, and this right here, I have a birthday to shout out over here. I got a birthday going out to Ethan Swamp. Happy birthday, Ethan Swamp. Happy birthday, brother. And this is coming to you from Dutta Lily. She wants you to have a great, fantastic 18th birthday. So do enjoy your day today, and she wanted to play this one for you. Here's a little something from Kenny Rogers going out to Ethan Swamp on his 18th birthday from Dutta Lily. And it is the greatest. 97.3 CKON.
5: Little boy in a baseball hat, stands in the field with his ball and bat. Says, I am the greatest

0: greatest, that is understood. But even I didn't know I could pitch that good.
1: Yeah, right there. Kenny Rogers, the greatest. And that is going out to Ethan Swamp. Happy 18th birthday, Ethan. And that's coming to you from lots of love from Duda Lily. Time right now, I am looking at 1046 right now in the AM. Good morning, everyone. It is the Untamed Child Book Wild for 97.3 CKON right here in our Groovy Midday Show. It's also our Free Format Friday. We're also kicking off the weekend. It's also 4th of July Friday. Let's have a great, great time. I think we shall. Well, I do want to let you know that tonight, it is going on, round number two. This is for the Akwesasne Junior B Thunder. This is round number two right here in the playoffs, and they're going to be taking on the Nepean tonight, the Nepean Knights, right there at the Noah Lago Arena on Cornwall Island. It starts at 8 p.m., so after work, whatever it is you're doing, get ready to play some lacrosse tonight, man. That's going to be awesome right there at the Enola Go Arena. So round two of the playoffs for the Akwesasne Thunder Junior B, that starts tonight, 8 p.m. at the Enola Go Arena against the Nepean Knights. So you definitely want to get on that one and check that one out. Always lots of fun. Yes, it is. Yes, it is. Again, enjoy the day today. Beautiful out there. We'll talk about that weather here in just a little bit. But it is our Free Format of Friday. And somebody wanted to hear a little something right here from Deep Purple. Now, Deep Purple, one of these British bands, actually. And amazing, of course, the classic Smoke on the Water. We all know that one. And this right here is a little something called Hush. 97.3 CKON. 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

0: 973 C Conrad right there, a little Tina Tana. I can't stand the rain. Well, we'll talk about that here. I got that weather coming up for you. See, it's going to go on weather-wise. So, Aquasusta, the surrounding areas. Good day, everyone. And we are laid it down right here on our groovy midday show. And, yes, I do. I have that weather coming up for you right about now. 973 CKON. Aquasusta weather. Looking at the weather forecast for today, we still have that heat advisory in effect for a little while. Looking at showers and thunderstorms possibly today. We're looking at highs in the upper 80s. For tonight, showers may continue with lows in the upper 60s. Independence Day tomorrow, partly sunny in the morning, then clearing, highs around 80. For Saturday night, looking at mostly clear skies, lows in the lower 60s. And then for Sunday, partly sunny with highs right around 80. I'm the Untamed Child Buck Wild for 97.3 CKON, home of your free format Friday.
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Yeah, 97.3, CKUN right there. That is Neil Sean. That is Journey right there. Journey and Neil Sean, but it's Neil Sean's Journey. So it's not the full Journey band. Thank you. Nice little ring right there. It's not the full Journey band, but Neil Sean did his own tour with Journey Music, and that's that right there, man. Pretty nice. Time right now, I am looking at 12 minutes after 11 o'clock. Good day, everyone. Good day, and we are enjoying our day today. We're in our groovy midday show right here at 97.3 CKY, and just a little bit, I am going to have your lunch counter for you, see what's going on lunch-wise for Akwesasne and the surrounding areas. But it is summer. And we are enjoying the summer. So thank you guys so much for being right in here for us. We really do appreciate it. Summertime. It just feels like it. Nice warm weather. We got that going on. Sometimes a little too warm for some people. I can understand that, absolutely. We'll be talking about that weather at the bottom of the hour, top and the bottom of the hour. We're going to have the weather for you. See what's going on weather-wise throughout Akwesasne and the surrounding areas. Right now, here's a little something from the Beatles. It is the Beatles. Somebody wanted to hear this. And again, this is our free format Friday. So I was like, we can do that for you, absolutely. 97.3 CKON. This is one I haven't heard this one that much. A sweet little 16 from the Beatles.

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There's a thousand pretty women waiting out there, they're all there.

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1: Hey, Bubba, tell the guys come on, quit time.
2: Come and get it! Yeah!
3: Well, yeah, so let's take a look at that lunch counter. See what's going on lunch-wise throughout Aquazosne. Even a little bit off the territory. Talk about Fort Covington right there, because Fort Covington has Ruby's. Ruby's, your new favorite place to eat, Ruby's. And let's see what Ruby's has today. Well, of course, it's Friday, so a lot of fish in town. Fishing Friday. Everybody's on the fish. So looking at today for Fish Friday over at Ruby's, they got their haddock filet going for $17. That's dipped and fried in our secret batta. That's awesome. They also have the haddock burger going out for only $12. Toasted brioche bun with that, and it comes with a choice of fresh cut fries or Ruby's famous mac and cheese. So get that going on. That is nice. Nice, nice, nice. And they even have a burger of the week. They have the Ring of Fire burger going on at Ruby's for only $15. 8-ounce fresh patty topped with fried bread. Oh, my God. Deep fried. Okay, so there's a deep fried breaded jalapenos right there. That's awesome. Coins. They're called the coins, so they got the little ones right there. Of course, they're round. They call them the coins. You got bacon. You got pepper jack cheese on that topped with the sriracha mayo. Wow. That does sound pretty delish. Once again, that's happening over at Ruby's, 518-333-4039 or 518-358-0089, 2587 Chattagay Street in Fort Covington. Ruby's, your new favorite place to eat. We're now going to move over here to Bear's Den. Main location right here in Aquazosne, Route 37. And Bear's Den, they have their perch lunch platter going on today. Their perch platter going on. That's for $25. I give you a nice helping of perch. Love the perch, absolutely. They have a beautiful menu as well. Right there at Bear's Den, Route 37, Aquazosne. Of course, Bear's Den. I talk about Western Door, part of the Bear's Den family. Western Door right there, western portion of Aquazosne. And if you're in the mood for a pizza, hey, it's Friday. Pizza for the office. That sounds amazing. They got Papa John's Pizza right there at Bear's Den, well, Western Door. Part of the Bear's Den family, Western Door. So Papa John's Pizza. So right there, your wings, pizza, and things are all covered. And then you have your Tim Hortons right there. More than just coffee and donuts. They got wonderful soups and sandwiches as well. And then both of Bear's Den and Western Door have those awesome stores full of snacky snacks. You are covered. Western Door and Bear's Den. Bear's Den, over 70 years. Serving Aquazosne and the North Country. Incredible. Now we're looking at Twin Leaf. Twin Leaf today. And Twin Leaf, they got the fish going on. They got the fish sandwich for $12.95. And then they also have their dinner special, their beer battered haddock, $17.95. They're doing that right now. Twin Leaf, two wonderful locations, one in Fort Covington, one right here in Aquazosne, both on Route 37, and both restaurants have this fantastic fish lunch and dinner going on today. And they also have some really, really cool little appetizers here featured. So for the month of July, again, if you got that little rewards card, bring out that little rewards card. It is so cool. It does so much for you. It really, really does. Well, they have the Pepper Jack Mac and Cheese Bites. That's deep fried mac and cheese bites filled with pepper jack cheese for tasteful kick. And then they have their delicious tuna melt sandwich. That's going to be a classic tuna salad, grilled with melted cheese and served with French fries. Now, the Pepper Jack Bites, they go for $8.95. That tuna melt sandwich, only $9.95. And that comes with French fries right there at tuna melt. Now, right here in Aquazosne, the Twin Leaf Plaza right here in Aquazosne, we have Drek Subs. Drek Subs are good anytime. And they have some really, really great subs off for this month. This is going on from June until August. So we have the pineapple chicken teriyaki.
4: We also have a pork barbecue sub.
3: 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And that's a Twin Leaf and Drex Subs is offering.
4: Let's see what's happening.
3: Shy's Place. 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
5: 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For child and family services, a case manager. A family advocate, and a safe home visitation and exchange monitor, an IRA supervisor team 2 for family support, an operator for planning and infrastructure, a court clerk at the tribal court. 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The Akwesasne Mohawk Board of Education is offering the following employment opportunities: a cook for the early learning program, an early learning aide for the early learning program, a student integration aide, a school administrative assistant, and an education assistant. 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

0: We just had that song. 97.3 CKON. This is your live local station. Right now, we're going to throw some weather on you. I do want to get that weather out there for you, let you know what's going on weather-wise. So, Akwesasne, we still have that heat index going on, and we still have that heat advisory happening as well. So, definitely for today, get a lot of water in you. Absolutely. Keep hydrated. Absolutely, of course. Keep an eye on the pets. Keep an eye on our children. Keep an eye on our elders. And keep an eye on yourselves, because it is going to be warm out there. 97.3 CKON. Let's check that weather for you. Akwesasne weather. And looking at the remainder of today, for today, again, heat advisory affected until about 7 p.m. this evening. Today, still a chance of showers and thunderstorms out there, highs in the upper 80s. Looking at tonight, showers possible with lows in the upper 60s. For tomorrow, Independence Day right there, the 4th of July, it's going to be clearing up a little bit, highs around 80. For Saturday, Saturday night, mostly clear with lows in the lower 60s. And then for Sunday, partly sunny, highs right around 80. I'm the Untamed Child, Buck Wild, for 97.3 CKON. 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

0: 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Saddle up, partner.
1: Well, hold on. This song has a little introduction to it. It ain't supposed to be sad, though you might feel it that way. It's a song about desperation. Every now and then we do get desperate. This is a song about L-O-V-E, and if you abuse it, you're gonna lose it, and if you lose it, you're gonna abuse it, and if you abuse it, you ain't gonna be able to choose it, cause you ain't gonna have it further on down the line. Things ain't gonna be so fine, you're gonna be sitting there on your little machine, trying to look and keep it clean. You're gonna be playing bingo all night all alone, that's why you're sitting there by the telephone, and you know that she ain't going to call you. So you put on the TV and you're watching Johnny Carson segueing right into the Tomorrow Show, but that don't got to go, so you turn it off, you turn on the radio. The radio don't seem to get the click, so you say, hey man, I can't look at the split. You start to open up a little book and there's something there you got to overlook. You say, baby, you know there's something on my mind. You say, baby, there's something on my mind. I know that you're home and I know you ain't all alone. So you start walking over to a house. You get over to a house, you walk over to a door. You start pounding on the door. You say, open up the door, bitch. It's Woofa Goofa with the green teeth. Let me in. Well, she opens up the door, and then you just kind of walk up to her and say, baby. You look up way up at a green mascara, and you say, oh, my darling. You know, her and me was at the party as friends. Do not believe what they say. That's only gossip that they're telling you down the wisecrack line.

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0: That's right. 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I muster.

0: 97.3. See Kevin right there. Jake Isles Band. Must have got lost live. That is live right there. 97.3 CKYN, it's summertime. It feels good. Yes, it does. It's Free Format Friday. It's Friday kicking off the weekend. It's the 4th of July Friday. And so everyone is just having a great day today. Do enjoy it. Absolutely. We're now rolling into our classic lunchtime, I guess you could say right here. Everybody gets our leisure around 12 o'clock for their lunch. And I just had some. I was great over there at the Ganado Grab and Go. And they're right here on the crossroads as you're coming on to, First Street? Yeah, I think it is First Street right there. First, second, third. Yeah, First Street. The very first street is just for the Y. Coming in here to Saint, and they're right there on the corner right there, that little crossroads. Right across from Diggett's, man. It is the Ganado Go Grab and Go. They got some good stuff going on. And I have a special song going out to Jada over there. And she is helping out her grandparents, helping them out over there with their lunch. And nice job. Very, very awesome people. And they're going to be at the game tonight, too. Yes, we're going to be checking that out as well. And normally we don't do the country thing right here in our Free Format Friday. But yeah, I'm going to do this for her because she just loves the song and she loves this lady. So we got a little something going out to you right after the weather. 97.3 CKON.
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0: Well, where is my weather? Free Format Friday weather, hip-hop music is not the weather. There's the weather right there, absolutely. Yeah. Hey, I gotta check that weather for you. Yes, we do have a warm weather right here with us, and we even have a possibility of possible rain today. That is a possibility, so let's keep an eye on that as well. So for today, we are looking at a chance of showers and thunderstorms later on today. And we are going to have a high of the mid-80s right there. Looking at tonight, showers again possible with lows in the upper 60s. For Saturday Independence Day, that's going to be partly sunny out there. We'll have highs right around 80. Looking at tomorrow night, Saturday night, mostly clear with lows right around 60. And then for Sunday, partly sunny out there with highs right around 80. I'm the Untamed Child, Buck Wild, for 97.3 CKYN, live and local station. It is our Free Format Friday, which is great. And we are also kicking off the weekend, which is even better as well. 97.3 CKYN. So going out to Jada. This is for you, dear. Here's Ella Langley, 97.3 CKYN.
2: I was all but 22. I think at the time, I'd been out on the road, lonely at night, and it'd been a while.

joint with a few of the guys. With this cute little country girl called mine. And boy, let me tell you, she was the prettiest thing I'd ever seen in a pair of boots. Well, she walked right up to me, handed me a beer. Gave me a look like, let's get out of here.

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0: 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Good day, everyone. Good day, and it's now time for the Power Play. 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All you have to do to get in on this is put your list of songs together, 10 songs or so with clean lyrics. 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Or you can hop on our Facebook page, Team CKON, and give us a list right there as well. Or just simply drop it off here at CKON Studios during our business hours, regular business hours, 8 to 4. And we'd love to see you and get your list. Today's DJ for a little while, Val Mitchell. She's going to be the DJ right here for 97.3 CKON for a little while. And she's got a great list right here, man. She's got some Madonna in here, some Van Halen. She's got some Rockwell in here, all kinds of goodies. And because we're playing your list today, Val, guess what? Coming up at the end of this month, anyway, you get a chance to win $97.30 Canadian. That is a good one. Courtesy of 97.3 CKON, just for simply submitting a Power Play. Right now, let's hop right into it. Here's a little something from Brian Adams. 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

0: 973 CKR right there. A little Billy Ocean with Caribbean Queen. I think he pronounces it Caribbean. Caribbean Queen or Caribbean. Caribou. Sounds like caribou. When I first heard that song, I thought he was saying Caribou Queen. Caribou Queen. Hanging out in the woods with other deer-like animal. I don't know. It was like, wow, I was thinking the Caribou Queen. I wonder what that's like out there in Alaska where the caribou are. You see the queen of the caribou. Just puts our hoof lady right to shame. I got hoof lady and caribou queen. That'd be cool. 97.3 CKON. We're looking at 12:27 right now in the PM. So your classic lunchtime right there. Enjoy that classic lunchtime right here. And we're right here on our free format Friday. And we also have our power play going on right now. The power play is always awesome. It's totally cool. And you can get in on it. All I have to do is send us that list of songs, 10 songs or so with clean lyrics. You get that to us, we get it out there to you. The proud sponsors for the Power Play, Three Sisters Program, Gunawagi, Mohawk Bingo, Sovereign Cannabis Co., Twin Leaf Stores, and Smoker's Warehouse. I'm going to sneak one more in here for you before we get to the weather. Here's a little something from Rockwell. Somebody's watching me right here.
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0: Looking at your weather forecast for today. Again, that heat advisory in effect until about 7 p.m. this evening. Still a chance of showers and thunderstorms out there this afternoon possible. We're looking at highs in the upper 80s. For tonight, showers again possible, lows in the upper 60s. For Independence Day, Saturday, we got partly sunny skies in the morning, then clearing up with highs around 80. Looking at Saturday night, mostly clear, lows in the lower 60s. And then for Sunday, partly sunny, highs right around 80. I'm the Untamed Child Buckwild for 97.3 CKON, home of your power play.
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0: Yes, it is 97.3 CKON. And right here, Friday, all of our Fridays right here means one thing here in our territory, Mohawk International Raceway. Yes, it is. Yes, it is the Mohawk International Raceway. Right there on Frogtown Road in Frogtown right here in Akwesasne. And guess what? I've got some passes to give away. Yes, I do. I do. I do. So I got a single. I got like five single passes, okay? Five single passes. And I'm going to give them away today. That's what I want to do. I want to give those passes away today. So I'm going to start right now. And I'm going to take my seventh caller. We're going to start off with caller lucky number seven. So be my seventh caller. Right here at 97.3 CKON, you can give us a call at 518-358-3426 or 3427 or 613-575. Actually, I think I want to say our – don't use those American numbers because I think our phones are still lines are still down on that, the phone lines. 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Be my seventh caller. You got yourself a pass tonight to the races. That's right there, Mohawk International Raceway, 97.3 CKON. We're now back into the power play. Yeah, we'll go into the power play sponsors. Three Sisters Program, Gunawage Mohawk Bingo, Sovereign Cannabis Co., Twin Leaf Stores, and Smoker's Warehouse. 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

0: 97.3, see Kevin right there, a little Huey Lewis in the news. I want a new drug. Yes, I do. Well, I want to congratulate Robin Miracle out there. They're my first winner right here for the Mohawk International Raceway. I have five separate ones. Now I'm down to four separate passes. But that's for the Mohawk International Raceway. And Robin right there, they won the very first one. So congratulations to you, Robin. Have a great time at the Z Races. And for those that called in, didn't get it this time around, not to worry. I'm going to be doing it again very, very soon. 97.3 CKON, you're live in local station. We're here in the Power Play. Lay it down for you. Glad to do it. Nothing to it. We got more of the Power Play on its way. 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

0: 97.3. CKUN right there. Careless Whisper coming at you from George Michael. And I'm not sure if he was with Wham at that time. We have a listener for both, but could be. So George Michael right there, Careless Whisper, and that is all part of our power play. Once again, my lady Val Mitchell laying down the power play right here for us. Thank you so much, Val. Very much appreciated. And we got more of your power play on its way. Well, a little while ago, I gave away a ticket for the Mohawk International Raceway. I'm going to do another one right here. I'm going to do another ticket. So please give me a call. Like, I believe it's just our Canadian lines. So 613-575-2100 or 613-575-2101. I'm going to look for caller number 5 this time. Caller number 5. And this is for the Mohawk International Raceway ticket. I got a pass here for you. 97.3 CKON.
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973, secure right there. Huey Lewis and the News, Heart and Soul, are part of our power play from Val Mitchell. Thank you so much, Val. More of your power play on its way. I do want to give a shout out to Wayne Sampier. Wayne Sampier, he was our fifth caller right there for the contest for the MIR Mohawk International Raceway pass, the ticket. So congratulations out to him. So I got two of them already gone. I got three more to give away. Do be listening. It's all coming up right here at 97.3 CKOM. Once again, right here in the Power Play. And Val Mitchell, thank you so much. We got your list. 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

973, you see Kevin right there. Cover me, coming at you from Bruce Springsteen, all part of our Power Play. I got one more right here for the Power Play for Val Mitchell. Thank you so much, Val. I got one more of your tunes right here for you. I'll get that out to you. I do want to let you know tonight, the Mohawk International Raceway. We got the races, of course. And I do have some more passes to give away to the races. I'll get to that in just a little bit. But I do want to let you know, they're having fireworks tonight, okay? So at the Mohawk Raceway, Mohawk International Raceway right there in Frogtown, they do have their fireworks. In the past, if there's been like an overflow of parking over at the racetrack, people have been able to park down at Heart to Heart. Well, Heart to Heart Fitness right there, there'll be no parking there tonight. They just refinished their surface and everything there, just redid their parking lot. So there'll be no parking tonight. It will be roped off. Some cones, I believe, will be there. So please be respectful and do not pass over those cones. Do not take down the barrier or whatever. Heart to Heart Fitness, unfortunately, will not be allowed to have any parking there tonight due to that. So, but still, we'll find you something. Absolutely. 97.3 CKY, your live and local station. Right here is a little something from Lionel Richie on the Power Play. CKON.

0: 97.3, secure right there, dancing on the ceiling. From Lionel Richie, absolutely Lionel Richie, and that completes our power play for today. And once again, Val Mitchell, thank you so much for the very, very cool list. Some of the greatest of the 80s right there for our free format Friday. Nice, nice, nice, nice. We're going to find out what's going on weather-wise, so Aqua Zustin and the surrounding areas. And again, I want to let you know, I got more passes to give away for the Mohawk International Raceway. That is coming up. That is going to be awesome. I also have our Buzz on Showbiz. That, too, is coming up here in just a moment. We're going to take a little bit of a break. We come back. I do have that weather forecast for you. And again, we're going to hop into our Buzz on Showbiz. 97.3 CKYN, your live and local station. 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
0: Yes, it is right there. Kia, Kia, Kia. Time right now, I'm looking at about 10 after 1 o'clock. So let's get on to that weather, see what's going on weather-wise through Aqua Zustin and the surrounding areas.
8: Aqua Zustin weather.
0: For the remainder of today, we still have a chance of some showers out there. Looking at highs, we got 88 degrees Fahrenheit or 31 degrees Celsius. For tonight, still a slight chance of showers out there. We're looking at 68 degrees Fahrenheit or 20 degrees Celsius. Looking at tomorrow now, partly sunny outside. We got 80 degrees Fahrenheit or 27 degrees Celsius. For tomorrow night, it's going to stay mostly clear, 62 degrees Fahrenheit or 17 degrees Celsius. And then on Sunday, 80 degrees Fahrenheit, 27 degrees Celsius, and we're looking at a sunny day right there. Currently outside, we got 82 degrees Fahrenheit or 28 degrees Celsius. I'm the Untamed Child, Buck Wild, for 97.3 CKON. Once again, keep listening, because I do have a chance for you to get some a ticket out there for the Mohawk International Raceway that's going on tonight. It's all happening, 97.3 CKON, home of your Buzz on Showbiz.

0: Yes, it's now time for that buzz on showbiz. We'll see what's going on over at the Port Theater. Support the port, support the port. Good day to Larry Sylvain and Nick Sylvain. Nancy, you too as well, my love. The Port Theater, always a great time, always, especially during the summertime. So many good things going on. So see what they do have happening. Well, happening right now. Going on into the weekend is the Super Mario Galaxy movie that's going on right now. So we have that happening. That starts at 1:30 p.m. So if you're out there with the family looking for something to do today, over to the Port Theater. Nice little family movie. Then at 4 o'clock p.m., they have the Sheep Detectives going on today. Sheep Detectives right there. Hugh Jackman. He's a shepherd. And he has some cool sheep that talk. So for today, you're looking for something to do. That actually is a good day right there. Head over to the Port Theater, go see Super Mario Galaxy movie with the family. Then maybe take a little bit of a break, come back for 4 o'clock, see Sheep Detectives with the family, and then after that, go get some dinner. Nice little Friday right there, kicking off the weekend. Starting off today, too, as well, we have Masters of the Universe is going to be playing. 7:15 p.m. going on, Masters of the Universe. And throughout the weekend, Masters of the Universe, He-Man, of course, Skeletor. That movie at the Ford Theater going on until July 16th. All kinds of nice movie action going on. Then we're looking at July 18th, Wayne's World. The two wonderful viewings of this one right here, Wayne's World. Saturday, July 18th, 1:30 p.m. and 8 p.m. Party on, Wayne. Party on, Garth. It's Wayne's World at the Port Theater on the big screen. This is going to be a good one. July 25th. Come into the Port Theater. Mark your calendars. Break out the spandex. Break out the big hair. It is Def Leppard. Def Leppard tribute. They are coming to the Port Theater, a Def Leppard tribute. Hysteria. The ultimate tribute to Def Leppard. I've seen Def Leppard. I've seen Hysteria. Really good. Seen Hysteria. Very, very good. If you love that right there, Def Leppard music. Absolutely. Hysteria, the ultimate Def Leppard tribute coming to the Port Theater. That's happening Saturday, July 25th at 7 p.m. This is another good one. Nice little movie right here. Short Circuit. Johnny Five right there. Johnny Five. Input. Need input. Short Circuit. 40th anniversary special viewing. Happening August 8th and 9th at the Port Theater. Ally Sheedy. Is that her name? Ally Sheedy, one of the stars from the 80s. She's on that one right there. Along with Steve Guttenberg. You remember that guy? Steve Guttenberg. He's in that one. Short Circuit 40th anniversary. August 8th and 9th at the Port Theater. Now looking at Saturday, August 29th. 1:30 p.m. Stand By Me. Another 40th anniversary special viewing. God, it's hard to believe these movies are now 40 years old. Right there at the Port Theater, Stand By Me, 40th anniversary. There you go right there. There you go right there. Now, if you wish to see the information on these shows and other shows at the Port Theater, visit the Port Theater Facebook page. Port Theater Facebook page. All the deets are right there. If you want tickets for these shows and other shows on the Port Theater, Melody Music, Pitt Street, as well as Buds, Records, and Cool Things. You can get tickets right there over at Buds. Pick up some vinyl. Over at Melody Music, man. 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They got it all over there. And of course, if you want tickets and ticket info, you can stop over at the Port Theater, 132 Montreal Road. 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And that is your buzz on showbiz right here. 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The Port Theater is always a good time. It truly, truly, truly is. They treat everyone there so well. The staff themselves are absolutely incredible. You go see Larry and Nick and Nancy and anyone else that works over there, Ralph from security. They're all totally, totally cool people. Absolutely. And the best concession, they have amazing concession there. It's not a very big concession. It's a nice little concession stand. Oh, my God, the best popcorn in town. You got to love that. And just always a great time. In the summertime, fantastic at the Port. Every time of year round. All year round, the Port Theater is fantastic. But there's just something about the summer. You go in, you see a movie, you come out. It's that warm summer weather for those warm summer nights. You got to love it. Yes, you do. That is your buzz on Showbiz 97.3 CKNY. We'll take a little bit of a break. Be right back right after this.
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Thank you very much from Ronnie Wood, myself, and all the band. We've thoroughly enjoyed it.

97.3 CKON. Looking at that weather forecast, well, we do have a possible chance of rain today. Looking at highs at 88 degrees Fahrenheit or 31 degrees Celsius. Rain possible tonight, 68 degrees Fahrenheit or 20 degrees Celsius. Looking at tomorrow, not too bad out there. We have 8 degrees Fahrenheit or 27 degrees Celsius. For tomorrow night, clearing up, 62 degrees Fahrenheit and 17 degrees Celsius. And then for Sunday, 80 degrees Fahrenheit or 27 degrees Celsius. Currently outside, 82 degrees Fahrenheit and 28 degrees Celsius. I'm the Untamed Child Baklava for 97.3 CKON, your live and local station. 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Well, I've already got two winners. I'm looking for another one. I'm going to take this one. It'll be a little longer. I'm going to take caller number 10. Tonight, the Mohawk International Raceway is happening. Yes, it is. And they even got fireworks going on. So I have a pass right here. I have a single pass right here. And I'm looking for caller number 10. And you can head on to the races. Helping us get to that, something from Joe Walsh. And this is Rocky Mountain Way. 97.3 CKON.

97.3, Secure at the Rocky Mountain Way. Coming at you from Joe Walsh on our free format Friday, kicking off the weekend. And congratulations out to Ron Bowden. Ron Bowden, he is my third winner right here. For 97.3 CKON, I'm giving away those tickets for the Mohawk International Raceway. I have two more passes to give away for the races for tonight. Plus, they got fireworks going on. And a quick reminder, sometimes they do need, there's a little extra parking. They have a lot more cars, a lot of more people show up for their fireworks. Over at Heart to Heart in the past, they've been able to park there. They won't be able to park there this year. Okay, not this year. They are doing some renovations on their parking lot over at Heart to Heart. And they will have it blocked off. So there'll be no parking over at Heart to Heart this year, unfortunately, for the fireworks and for the races. They're redoing their parking area. And so they are going to have some barriers out. Please do not cross those barriers. Please do not park in their parking area. They do have some reconstruction going on for their parking area. Okay, they do apologize. Sorry about that. And in the past, it's been fine, but unfortunately, not this year, but still get out to those races right there. The Mohawk International Raceway for fireworks tonight and fantastic racing action, of course. I still have two more passes to give away. Do be listening. It's coming right up right here, 97.3 CKON. Right now, there's something from you, too. It's called Vertigo. 97.3 CKON.

right there from 1975, Toys in the Attic album. That is Aerosmith with Walk This Way. Nice little summertime tour right there, if I ever heard one. Time right now, I've got 1:46 in the PM, and guess what? I want to give away another pass right here for the Mohawk International Raceway. So let's do this right here. We've taken caller 7, we've taken caller 5, we've taken caller 10. I'm going to extend this one out. We're going to go to caller number 13, lucky 13, right here. Caller 13, be my 13th caller, and you have yourself a pass for the Mohawk International Raceway going on tonight. And again, amazing races, absolutely, and they got fireworks going on as well. So give me a call, looking for caller 13 for the Mohawk International Raceway right now. And speaking of the Mohawk International Raceway, which is those racing cars, here's a little something from the cars. 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

97.3. See Kevin right there from the cars. Let the good times roll. Hold on there, hippie shakes. So, yes, the good times are definitely going to roll for Michelle Sawadas. Michelle Sawadas, nice job, young lady. She was my 13th caller, and she got herself a ticket for the races tonight. Going out to Mohawk International Raceway. It's all happening. Yes, it is. I got one more to give away. Do be listening. But right here, a little something from the Beatles.

97.3 CQN right there. Misunderstanding coming at you from a Genesis. And again, congratulations out to Robin Miracle. We also have Wayne Zamfier, Ron Rob Bodine, and Michelle Suarez. Those are my winners so far for the race tickets. And I have one more to give away, one more pass to give away. And this time we're going to go through, let's do this right here. Let's go through nine. We're going to go nine. I'm looking for caller number nine. Be caller nine. You can get my final pass I have for the Mohawk International Raceway tonight. It is happening. Right now, going out to Willie Man. Willie. And he's out there. He delivers, but he's taking the day off. So I'm glad to hear that. Well, this is for you, brother. A little something from Roxy Music. Love is the drug. 97.3 CQ. I'm looking for caller number nine.

0: that there from Roxy Music. That is Love Is the Drug. Yeah, and that's going to my man, Willie. Willie, thanks so much for calling, dude. Enjoy your day. Have even a better weekend. Well, caller number 9 right there, Goizugwa Sharo. She is my fifth caller, caller number 9, but she is my fifth winner. And so there it is right there. So congratulations to all of you that got yourself a racing pass for tonight. It's going to be a good one. The Mohawk International Raceway, always lots of fun. Yes, it is. Yes, it is. And they got the races going on. They also have fireworks tonight, so keep that in mind. And if you're looking for parking, Heart to Heart Fitness will not have available parking for this evening, okay? They're going through some renovations on their parking area, and their parking area will not be available for tonight. It will be marked off. Please respect that. Please respect the marked off barrier. And just to let you know, they will not have parking tonight, Heart to Heart Fitness, unfortunately. So find some parking. Definitely there's still a lot all around there. Still a lot of fine parking areas around there. And get over to the Mohawk International Raceway. It's going to be a big one tonight. A lot going on tonight. We have the Mohawk International Raceway going on tonight. We also have Thunder Lacrosse happening starting at 8 p.m. right there at the Enola Go Arena. It's all happening. 97.3 CKY. We're going to check that weather. Then we're off for our community calendar. For tonight, still a chance of some showers and possible thunderstorms over there. That's for later on today, 88 degrees Fahrenheit or 31 degrees Celsius. Tonight, showers possible, looking at 68 degrees Fahrenheit or 20 degrees Celsius. Checking out tomorrow now, it's going to be a little nicer out there. We got 80 degrees Fahrenheit or 27 degrees Celsius. For tomorrow night, clearing up even more, 62 degrees Fahrenheit or 17 degrees Celsius. And then we're looking at Sunday. It's going to be not too bad. Sunny is what it's going to be. We have 80 degrees Fahrenheit and 27 degrees Celsius. Currently outside, I'm looking at 84 degrees Fahrenheit and 29 degrees Celsius. I'm the Untamed Child Buck Wild for 97.3
1: 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A Service Canada representative will be at the Access Building on the fourth Tuesday of each month from 9:30 a.m. to 3:30 p.m. Please remember that if you are coming in for a SIN card, you will need your original birth certificate and status card. 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A Service Canada representative will be at the CAA 3 on the second Tuesday of each month from 9:30 a.m. to 3:30 p.m. Please remember, if you're coming in for a SIN card, you will need your original birth certificate and status card. 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The Akwesasne-Mohawk Police Service has received reports of children swimming at the Gananoque Recreation Beach, which remains an active construction site. For everyone's safety, this area is not yet open to the public and should not be used for swimming or recreational activities until construction has been completed and the area has been officially opened. Parents and guardians are asked to speak with children about the dangers of entering construction zones to help keep everyone safe. The Akwesasne Family Wellness Program presents Beyond the Ice, Stories of Hope and Strength, with motivational speaker Jordan Tutu, former NHL player, at the Enola Go Arena on Tuesday, July 7th from noon to 4 p.m. with special guest Carrie Torrance Jr. This is a free event. For more information, call 613-937-4322. The Cornwall River Rats, Big Barbecue, Home Run Derby, and Eastern Canadians Pep Rally is Wednesday, July 8th at the Legion Ballpark, starting at 5 p.m. There's a $5 fee to participate in the Home Run Derby. 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

97.3. You see, right there, a little something from Guns N' Roses, and that is a November Rain. Yes, yes, yes. And here we are on our free format Friday, ready to kick off the weekend, and we're enjoying it absolutely. Tonight, 8 p.m., the Enola Gore Arena. It is the Nepean Knights, and they're going to be over here. They're visiting Akwesasne because they're taking on the Akwesasne Junior B Thunder. And this is round two of the playoffs season right here for 2026, and it is going to be a good one. Nepean, again, one of those teams, they just do not give up. They just stick it right to you time and time and time again. They always come to play. That's going to be a fantastic game. Tonight, the Enola Gore Arena, 8 p.m., the Akwesasne Junior B Thunder taking on the Nepean Knights. Get over there early. Get a seat. It's going to be a good one. Yes, it is. Yes, it is. Keep it going right here for your free format Friday. Here's a little something from the Pointer Sisters. It is the Neutron Dance. 97.3 CKON.

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97.3 CKR right there. Jump around, Bubba. Jump around. Coming at you from House of Pain right here on our free format Friday. Yeah. We're jamming up a little right here before you. Glad to do it. Nothing to it laid down, and we are having our day today, man. We're again free format Friday, kicking off the weekend. The weekend is upon us. Friday is here, laying down all the good tunes just for you. Got the weather coming up here in just a tad. We're going to see what is going on weather-wise throughout Akwesasne and the surrounding areas. I do want to let you know this again. Once again, tonight we have our lacrosse going on. It is going to be the Akwesasne Thunder Junior B, their playoffs, and they're taking on the Nepean tonight. That is going to be a good one. So definitely get over there, get your seat, get ready to play, some lacrosse, ready to watch some lacrosse right there. It's going to be a good one. Like I say, right now they're like 23-0 for the regular season, and they're able to take out West Durham there in three games. So tonight starts the next round with the Nepean, the best 3-of-5 series, and they're going to start right here at home. So let's get on over there and support them. Plus, we got racing going on tonight, the Mohawk International Raceway. That's a good one. That's going to be huge. So get over there and check that out as well. Again, a quick reminder for their fireworks and the raceway itself, over at Heart to Heart Fitness, parking will not be available. Heart to Heart Fitness doing some renovations on their parking lot, so the parking lot will not be available for parking for tonight's events over at the Mohawk International Raceway right there. So just to give you that heads up, okay? Okay. We're going to find out what's going on weather-wise throughout Akwesasne and the surrounding area. As we come back, I got a little something from the Smashing Pumpkins, 97.3 CKON. Akwesasne weather. We got 88 degrees Fahrenheit with 31 degrees Celsius on a chance of rain today. Looking at tonight, still a chance of rain, 68 degrees Fahrenheit or 20 degrees Celsius. Rolling into tomorrow, not going to be too bad. Some a little bit of cloud cover, 80 degrees Fahrenheit, 27 degrees Celsius. Slight chance of rain. And then it's going to start clearing up with 62 degrees Fahrenheit and 17 degrees Celsius for tomorrow night. And then looking at Sunday, 80 degrees Fahrenheit, 27 degrees Celsius. We got some sunshine with us right there. 97.3 CKON, your live and local station. 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
1: 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And hang on to your blue quickie card. On Wednesday, on your Get Up and Go morning show, we'll be giving away $250 US, courtesy of the Akwesasne Convenience Store Association. 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

0: play Music Idiots with a stupid puppet show.
1: Yeah. A little something for the kids right there. Green Jelly heading out on request with three little pigs. Well, again, the races are going on tonight. Mohawk International Raceway. Check this out. Firehouse Pizzeria making this Friday's limited sportsman feature. It's going to be awesome. We've got the Supreme going on. This is going to be the Supreme. It's going to be a $13,000 or $1,300 to win. $1,300 to win. And, of course, that's all happening tonight at the Mohawk International Raceway. And, of course, they got fireworks to follow. It is going to be a great, great time. Absolutely. A lot going on this weekend. Do enjoy yourself. Stay safe out there. Keep hydrated. Keep cool because we still have that warm weather advisory is going on until about 7 o'clock tonight. So we'll be shaking it off pretty soon right here. Keeping it going right here on our Free Format Friday. Here's a little something from Sean Paul going out to my baby.

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1: Yeah, this album is dedicated to all the teachers that told me I never amount to nothing. 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
2: Yeah.
1: And to all my peoples in the struggle, you know what I'm saying? 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

0: 97.3 CKUNRED, they're Notorious B.I.G. Juicy, baby. It's all juicy. Yes, it is. I've got 301 right now in the PM. We're going to put that weather on you, see what's going on weather-wise throughout Aquasas and the surrounding areas. Reminding you, CKUNRED Radio Bingo every Tuesday night. Yes, yes, yes. Get out there and get those cards because we got more bingo action coming up this Tuesday, 7 p.m. from your live and local station, 97.3 CKON, laying down the bingo for you. And then, of course, keep in mind, if you play the quickies, that first game we play on Tuesday night, that quickie right there, the blue one on the next day, we're looking for a free space number if you have it. $250 American, that could be yours. We call that quickie, so it might be worth it to pick up some quickies. 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Got a little Pink Floyd heading out on request right after our job watch, right after the weather. Well, looking at today, we still got that chance of showers and thunderstorms possibly this afternoon. Looking at highs at 88 degrees Fahrenheit or 31 degrees Celsius. For tonight, showers possible, 68 degrees Fahrenheit or 20 degrees Celsius. Looking at tomorrow now, it's going to be sunny out there. Then clearing up a little bit, we're going to have a little more sun. We got 80 degrees Fahrenheit or 27 degrees Celsius. For tomorrow night, it's going to stay clear. Looking at 62 degrees Fahrenheit or 17 degrees Celsius. And then for Sunday, Sunday's going to be not too bad. We got some partly sunny skies out there, 80 degrees Fahrenheit or 27 degrees Celsius. Currently outside, it's 82 degrees Fahrenheit and 28 degrees Celsius. I'm the Untamed Child Bakwa for 97.3 CKO on your free format Friday.
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1: Right there, little Snoop Dogg, man. We're mixing it all up today, having a fantastic time. Snoop Dogg right there, heading out on request, going out to my missus. And she's going to be partying with us, Snoop Dogg, I think this weekend, I think it is. Going to see one of his shows. It's going to be a good time. Absolutely. Enjoy, baby. Enjoy. Time right now, I've got 3:15 in the p.m. right here for our free format Friday. Again, I have lacrosse going on tonight. I have the Mohawk International Raceway going on tonight. We got fireworks going on tonight. It is definitely, and it's not so much a celebration. No, you know what? That stuff right there I just mentioned, that's a celebration of just life. Just, you know, good to be alive, good to appreciate what we have around us. And, I mean, sometimes it doesn't always go like that, but there are some good things in your life. So definitely believe that. I'm going to send this right out here to, this guy, he calls in. He is awesome. I haven't heard from him for a little while. And, he's had definitely some hardships, but he is just a great guy, man. I love talking with him when he calls. His name is Boom. Boom right now. Check out this guy. He's actually out there floating in his pool. Listen to the CKON. Listen to CKON is great, but just floating around a pool. He said he has his work all done. He's just floating around. Dude, that's epic. You enjoy that. So I'm going to give you a little Queen coming your way. He wanted to hear a little Queen, Radio Gaga. Dude, it is all yours. 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Boom.

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5: So, right now I'm looking at 3:24 in the PM. 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They take care of that lawn for you. They do it all. They do the spring cleanup. They do the fall cleanup. 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True Cut. 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They'll be glad to help you out. And I believe, I'm sure, they're the proud sponsor for Things That Make You Go Weh. Right there it is, True Cut 97.3 CKON. Well, I'll let you know, because we got this heat going on, of course. People are like, oh, got my buddy out there, Boom, he's out there floating around. That's awesome. Keep in mind, we got a splash pad. We got the splash pad, Josh. We got the splash pad over at the Snide Recreation. They got a splash pad. And I do want to let you know, the splash pad right there. They just want to remind everyone, keep off the splash pad, like as far as your garbage and sand and things like that. They do have garbage cans around the splash pad. They just want to keep it clean, okay? So get out there, enjoy the splash pad. Just keep the area clean. That's what they ask. Well, going out to my buddy, Boom, man. Keep an eye on some more Queen. This is I'm in Love with My Car.

Still a chance of showers out there today. 88 Fahrenheit and 31 degrees Fahrenheit, Celsius. Looking at tonight, slight chance of showers. We got 68 degrees Fahrenheit or 20 degrees Celsius. For tomorrow, 80 degrees Fahrenheit, 27 degrees Celsius. Got some sunshine out there. Tomorrow night, keeping it clear. We got 62 degrees Fahrenheit or 17 degrees Celsius. And then for Sunday, got some sunshine. 80 degrees Fahrenheit or 27 degrees Celsius. Currently outside, I got 82 degrees Fahrenheit and 28 degrees Celsius. 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

step, making up all the rules. Fools in the game, lame and insane. It's a shame I gotta do it, but I remain the same. Unchained, getting better, never known as a sweater. Keeping it in the pocket, cause I got myself together. So roll with a guy who's physical and fit. Knows the time, and too legit to quit saying.

0: Yeah, a little hammer time right there. Too legit to quit. Absolutely. Absolutely. Time we're now looking at, we got 3:42 in the PM right here on our Friday. Free format Friday, man. Oh, just having a good time. A lot of people calling in some good stuff. I do appreciate it. We're going to take a little bit of a break right here. I do want to let you know first that the Akwesasne Mohawk Police Services, AMPS, has received reports of children swimming at the Gnadigo Recreation Beach, which remains an active construction site. For everyone's safety, this area is not yet open to the public and should not be used for swimming or recreational activities until construction has been completed and the area has been officially opened. We ask parents and guardians to speak with their children about the dangers of entering construction zones and to help everyone keep safe. Okay, they do appreciate your cooperation with this. If you have any information or like to insist in any way for the investigation, I guess you could say, you can call 613-575-2000 and talk to someone right there. We got some Bob Seger, some Mariah Carey, going to stick it off, kick it off a little bit of a Nickelback right after this.
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Saglo Kuzastin and the rest of the Seaway Valley. My name's Joshua with your CKON News Update. The Akwesasne Goenogi District Chief's Constituency Hours will not be held during the months of July and August. Constituency Hours will resume on a biweekly basis beginning Friday, September 4th in the CIA 3 boardroom at 1:30 to 4 p.m. Community members are encouraged to continue reaching out to the Goenogi District Chiefs should they have any questions. Please contact the Goenogi District Chiefs directly or reach out to Mohawk Government at 575-2250. MCA is informing the community that delays might be experienced at the Canada Border Service Agency Cornwall Port of Entry. The CBSA has advised that infrastructure maintenance might result in short-term delays of processing vehicles until 6 p.m. tonight. The Akwesasne-Mohawk Police Service is letting the community know that its non-emergency phone line, 613-575-2340, has been restored and is once again fully operational for both incoming and outgoing calls. Community members may now resume using that non-emergency line for routine police matters. For emergencies, continue to contact Central Dispatch at 613-575-2000. The Peachtree Trade Center in Goenogi is undergoing a series of improvements as part of a revitalization project. To address community safety concerns, construction fencing is going to remain in place along the front of the building throughout the duration of the project. While work is underway, all businesses will continue to operate during their regular business hours. To ensure convenient and safe access for customers, designated openings will be maintained in the fencing at the left, center, and right sections of the building frontage. These clearly marked access points will provide direct routes to business entrances. There will be 4th of July events planned throughout Franklin County, New York. Fireworks, parades, and events are all on deck for the next few days throughout the North Country. In Fort Covington, the American Legion is organizing the annual 4th of July parade. According to Rod Lozon of Westville, a county legislator who is also the commander of the American Legion Salmon River Post 1418. Saturday's parade in Fort Covington starts at noon by Rainbow Park at the fire station and includes antique cars, fire trucks, floats, tractors, and marching groups. Lozon said one of the marching groups this year is the Spirit of Scotland Band, with bagpipers from Canada. According to Lozon, the annual parade has become a tradition in Fort Covington and has been going for years. On Friday, the Legion Post in Fort Covington will have live music provided by the playback band from 7 to 11 p.m., and fireworks will take place during the evening as well. In St. Regis Falls, a field day and fireworks are planned for Saturday with a parade to start at 11 a.m. Owl's Head will have the good old 4th of July event planned to help ring in the 250th anniversary of the Owl's Head Mountain View Community Center from 11 a.m. to 4 p.m. off County Route 27. In the town of Norwood, the annual Norwood 4th of July celebration will culminate with a fireworks display valued at approximately $12,000 and a grand parade featuring the Brockville Pipes and Drums and Downbeat Percussion, the official drum line of the Buffalo Bills. Hosted by the Norwood Volunteer Fire Department and Firemen's Association, this year's celebration is being held in memory of Brian Haggett Sr. and serves as a fundraiser for the department's fireworks display and community programs. The grand parade steps off at 1 p.m. from Maple Street. The day will conclude with an annual fireworks display at approximately 9:45 p.m. Throughout the day, there will be food vendors, a demolition derby, and additional vendors at the Fireman's Field. In the town of Brazier Falls, All-Star Roofing will host its annual fireworks show on July 4th. The event begins at 2 p.m. and will feature bounce houses, a paint station, vendors, and food trucks. DJ Savage of Akwesasne will provide music from 4 to 9 p.m. Fireworks are scheduled to begin at dusk. As the United States gears up to celebrate 250 years of independence, a Haudenosaunee art exhibit in New York State shows a history less heroic than the version taught in schools. While they're celebrating it, it creates those opportunities for us to remember and also grieve, said Elizabeth Betts Dockstader, an educator, writer, and artist from Six Nations of the Grand River. We have to remember that all of their laws and their legislations and their passports and Indian status cards are there. That is still our house. Dockstader contributed to an audio piece to the exhibit Talking About a Revolution, a Haudenosaunee response to the 250th at the Iroquois Museum in House Cave, New York, about 50 kilometers west of Albany. It's a version of the creation story, offered in the spirit of peace, friendship, and respect for Indigenous people who have been deprived of traditional teachings, as well as non-Indigenous people who are long removed from their homelands overseas and have no memory of ancestral teachings. Now your children and grandchildren are searching for something to teach their children because your stories weren't protected. Colette Lemon, who curated the exhibit, says she expects it will enlighten visitors and spark discussion.
Well, it says some of the work might offend people. Museum staff have ensured all historical references are backed up by documentation in case they are challenged. She said the common narrative about the American Revolution is leaving a lot out. It's not a balanced narrative, says Lemon, which is why she said this part of history needs to be told. She said tourists visit the museum from all over the U.S., often expecting to see the old dioramas with mannequins of the past. And they're surprised Haudenosaunee people are still practicing their traditions and language. There's this heroic mythology that we all learn, she said. She said Americans don't like looking at historical events that don't present them in a flattering light, like slavery, the internment of Japanese people during the Second World War, or the treatment of indigenous people. The exhibit also includes a 2010 work by Seneca Nation faithkeeper and artist G. Peter Jemison, a pastel on paper piece titled Hanundagunyas, Two Georges. Jemison said Hanundagunyas translates to town destroyer, the name given to George Washington after he ordered the Sullivan-Clinton campaign against four nations of the Haudenosaunee, who were allied with the British during the Revolutionary War. The Sullivan-Clinton campaign effectively annihilated 40 Haudenosaunee villages, their crops, and food stores. Every president since then has at one time or another been at war or destroyed another town, another city, said Jemison, so each president has since had that name. He said his work compares George Washington and George W. Bush, their wars of destruction of land. Jemison depicts Bush with black hands because of his involvement with oil. One piece Lemon expects viewers to have a visceral reaction to is by Shelley Nero, a Bay of Quinte Mohawk artist from Six Nations. Nero created a digital photography on canvas piece titled World Destroyer, where President Donald Trump's face is superimposed over George Washington's in the iconic painting Washington Crossing the Delaware. The Hiawatha Belt, or Five Nations Wampum Belt, now the Haudenosaunee Confederacy flag, and Cohoes Falls, their ancestral territory, is in the background. These images are surrounded by fire, symbolic of the destruction of Haudenosaunee villages ordered by Washington and the subsequent starvation of her people. Nero says she wants this work to resonate with people like a scream. In her artist statement, she says, knowing this history does not feel heroic. The destruction was for the land on which the USA claims. Her statement says she has been thinking about the war in Gaza and the people whose lives were affected in such a dastardly way in the last 3 years. It's a reminder of what our people went through. I think sometimes it's easy to say, oh, that's so long ago it happened. But when you see things happening in the news, it's things that don't go away. She said sometimes expressing her anger through art helps her heal, but not always. Events that happened 250 years ago impact her people today, she said. This year, Jemison said he'll be marking the 250th anniversary of U.S. independence with a retelling of the Haudenosaunee creation story, an event open to everyone. The creation story depicts twins who represent two forces on Earth, the negative and positive forces that have been struggling with each other throughout time, said Jemison. Right now, we have a very negative and destructive force, he said, and it's important to remind us of human nature and to look for our better selves and use a good mind to resolve our differences when possible. The exhibit opened on April 2nd and runs until November 29th. And that's your news of the hour. For CKON, I'm Joshua Sargent reporting. This afternoon could see scattered showers or thunderstorms, mainly after 5 p.m. Mostly sunny with a high of 89. That's 32. Heat index feels like 93 or 34. West wind, 11 miles per hour. Chance of precipitation is at 30%. Scattered showers and thunderstorms tonight, mainly before 8 p.m. Partly cloudy with a low of 68 or 20 degrees. Your chance of precipitation is at 30%. Tomorrow, mostly sunny skies, a high of 82. That's 28. Tomorrow night, partly cloudy with a low of 59. That's 15. On Sunday, mostly sunny, high 82. That's 28. And Sunday night, mostly cloudy, a low of 62. That's 17. That's your forecast from your live and local station. 96.

Yes, right there. Steve Ray Vaughan, the late, great Steve Ray Vaughan, and couldn't stand the weather. Well, guess what? We're doing okay here. The weather is calling for some rain, but now it's starting to, we're looking at thunderstorms and rain. Now it's starting to diminish just a little bit. We'll talk about that at half the hour. Absolutely. Again, we got races going on tonight. Mohawk International Raceway. It is all happening. Fireworks to follow. And again, a quick reminder, Heart to Heart Fitness. Usually you can park over there. They are doing some renovations to their parking lot. There'll be no parking at Heart to Heart Fitness tonight during the races or for the fireworks, okay? So please keep that in mind. 97.3 CKY, it's all going on, baby. Here's a little something heading out on request for our free format Friday. 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

97.3 CKY out there. Hello, goodbye, goodbye, hello. It is the Beatles right here. Looking at that weather for you for today. Still a slight chance of rain out there later on today and tonight. We got today's high at 88 Fahrenheit, 31 degrees Celsius. For tonight, 68 degrees Fahrenheit, 20 degrees Celsius. Looking tomorrow, we got some sunshine out there, 80 degrees Fahrenheit, 27 degrees Celsius. And for tomorrow night, it's going to be nice and clear out there, looking at 62 degrees Fahrenheit and 17 degrees Celsius. I'm the Untamed Child Buck Wild for 97.3 CKON. Well, here we are, burning through our free format Friday. Thank you guys so much for tuning in. I'm going to be with you right up until about 6 o'clock tonight, and it's going to be a good night tonight. Enjoy yourselves tonight. Lots of stuff going on around Aquasessin. Of course, we have our Mohawk International Raceway. We have the races going on tonight. That is going to be a great time, so zip on over for that. They will have fireworks tonight. And to let you know, once again, quick reminder, Heart to Heart Fitness, the parking lot will not be available for tonight's festivities over at the Mohawk International Raceway, okay? They'll be doing some reconstruction work on that parking lot, and it will not be ready, okay? So please do not park over there. They will have it marked off. Also, of course, we have the Aquasessin Junior B Thunder going on tonight. They're taking on the Nepean Knights, and they're starting their second session, their second round of the playoffs. They're able to take out the Western Ironheads right there. They took those guys, played those guys, won that round, and now they're off to, now they're taking on the Nepean Knights. And not an easy team right here, the Nepean Knights, not at all. And they're going to be facing off with the Aquasessin Thunder tonight over at the Enola Go Arena on Cornwall Island, 8 p.m. See you guys over there. Right now, one of the greatest of the 80s, a little Wang Chung. Dance All Days on a free format Friday, 97.3 CKON.

Yeah, 97.3 CKY right there. A little heart coming your way with Barracuda. And that is all part of our Free Format Friday. Here we are, Free Format Friday, kicking off the weekend. We got races going on. We got lacrosse going on. We got it all going on right here throughout the territory of Akwesasne. So all you surrounding areas, please feel free. Please come and hang out with us, man. Come and hang out with us. We got a lot going on. Enjoy it, absolutely. Of course, tomorrow, 4th of July, and so there's going to be fireworks out there in the areas as well. Please be safe. Please be mindful. And definitely have a good time, absolutely. We are going to hop into our buzz on showbiz, talk about that poor theater.

0: 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Well, they do have it going on starting out tonight at 7:15 p.m. over at the Port Theater on the big screen, Masters of the Universe. There you go. Nice little family one right there. Masters of the Universe, of course, He-Man, Skeletor, that whole gang. Of course, people like me remembers when that came out. Masters of the Universe, the Masters of the Universe movie at the Port Theater. That's going on tonight. Starts tonight, and it's going on until July 16th. So tonight, 7:15 p.m., Masters of the Universe. We're now looking at July 18th, 1:30 p.m. And again at 8 p.m., it is Wayne's World at the Port Theater. Party on Wayne, party on Garth. Wayne's World at the Port Theater. That's going to be July 18th, 1:30 p.m. and 8 p.m. Two viewings of that one right there. Now looking at July 25th. This is a good one. Get your favorite baby man. Get out there. Get your favorite significant other, whatever. And head over to the Port Theater for the 25th at 7 p.m. The Ultimate Def Leppard Tribute Hysteria is going to be in town. Of course, Def Leppard been around since, what, late 70s? Amazing music. Incredible music. Well, that music is coming to the Port Theater in the form of Hysteria, the ultimate tribute to Def Leppard. Saturday, July 25th, 7 p.m. at the Port Theater, 132 Montreal Road. We're now looking at Saturday, August 7th and Sunday, August 9th. Short Circuit 40th Anniversary will be playing. The robot movie right there, Johnny Five. Input. He needed input. So put it in. So input it in your calendar. Saturday and Sunday, August 8th and August 9th. Short Circuit at the Port Theater. Looking at August 29th, 1:30 p.m. Stand By Me, 40th anniversary showing. 40 years since Stand By Me came out. One of those movies I think all of us remember. We saw for the first time in the year of 86. I was there. Well, Stand By Me 40th anniversary is going to be at the Port Theater August 29th, 1:30 p.m. And then rolling into September, September 19th, 7 p.m., Persuasion, a tribute to Santana. That's going to be another great show. Persuasion at the tribute to Santana at the Port Theater. That's going to be fantastic. Now, if you want to see the details for these shows and other shows at the Port Theater, you can go to their Facebook page. The Port Theater Facebook page. You get the details right there. If you want some tickets, you can pick up tickets over at Melody Music, as well as Bud's Records and Cool Things. And, of course, stop right there at the Port Theater itself. They'd love to see you. 132 Montreal Road, Cornwall. 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Good day and good weekend to Larry, Nikki, and Nancy. You guys enjoy yourselves this weekend. Have a fantastic time. Let's go to the Port Theater, everyone. They got some cool stuff going on. 97.3 CKON.
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0: 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They got your deals on wheels right there. Yes, they do. I do want to let you know that air quality will be reduced Saturday afternoon as a band of wildfire smoke drops in from the north. Tons of lightning this past weekend has sparked multiple fires in the boreal forests of Quebec and Ontario. The wind direction will shift from the north on Saturday, bringing the smoke in. There's no need to cancel outdoor plans or anything. Just be aware of it. If you happen to notice a little bit of haze, that is what's going to be happening coming in on Saturday. So just to let you know, that is what's happening, okay? Nothing to be alarmed about, but that's what it's going to be. 97.3 CKON, keeping it going right here on our free format Friday. A little something from Joe Cocker. 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

0: weather.
1: Looking at that weather forecast for ya. We'll take a look at that. Yes, we can. Yes, we can. For today, we still got a chance of some slight chance now of rain out there. Looking at 88 degrees Fahrenheit or 31 degrees Celsius. Checking on tomorrow night, we got, tonight, it's going to be 68 degrees Fahrenheit or 20 degrees Celsius. For tomorrow, 80 degrees Fahrenheit and 27 degrees Celsius. A little bit of sunshine out there. And then tomorrow night, 62 degrees Fahrenheit or 17 degrees Celsius. I'm the Untamed Child Buck Wild for 97.3 CKON.
2: Zagloakusastin and the rest of the Seaway Valley. My name's Joshua with your CKON News Update. The Akwesasne Goenogi District Chief's constituency hours will not be held during the months of July and August. Constituency hours will resume on a biweekly basis beginning Friday, September 4th in the CIA 3 boardroom at 1:30 to 4 p.m. Community members are encouraged to continue reaching out to the Goenogi District Chiefs should they have any questions. Please contact the Goenogi District Chiefs directly or reach out to Mohawk Government at 575-2250. MCA is informing the community that delays might be experienced at the Canada Border Service Agency Cornwall Port of Entry. The CBSA has advised that infrastructure maintenance might result in short-term delays of processing vehicles until 6 p.m. tonight. The Akwesasne Mohawk Police Service is letting the community know that its non-emergency phone line, 613-575-2340, has been restored and is once again fully operational for both incoming and outgoing calls. Community members may now resume using that non-emergency line for routine police matters. For emergencies, continue to contact Central Dispatch at 613-575-2000. The Beechtree Trade Center in Goenogi is undergoing a series of improvements as part of a revitalization project. To address community safety concerns, construction fencing is going to remain in place along the front of the building throughout the duration of the project. While work is underway, all businesses will continue to operate during their regular business hours. To ensure convenient and safe access for customers, designated openings will be maintained in the fencing at the left, center, and right sections of the building frontage. These clearly marked access points will provide direct routes to business entrances. There will be 4th of July events planned throughout Franklin County, New York. Fireworks, parades, and events are all on deck for the next few days throughout the North Country. In Fort Covington, the American Legion is organizing the annual 4th of July parade. According to Rod Lozon of Westville, a county legislator who is also the commander of the American Legion Salmon River Post 1418. Saturday's parade in Fort Covington starts at noon by Rainbow Park at the fire station and includes antique cars, fire trucks, floats, tractors, and marching groups. Lozon said one of the marching groups this year is the Spirit of Scotland Band, with bagpipers from Canada. According to Lozon, the annual parade has become a tradition in Fort Covington and has been going for years. On Friday, the Legion Post in Fort Covington will have live music provided by the playback band from 7 to 11 p.m., and fireworks will take place during the evening as well. In St. Regis Falls, a field day and fireworks are planned for Saturday with a parade to start at 11 a.m. Owl's Head will have the good old 4th of July event planned to help bring in the 250th anniversary of the Owl's Head Mountain View Community Center from 11 a.m. to 4 p.m. off County Route 27. In the town of Norwood, the annual Norwood 4th of July celebration will culminate with a fireworks display valued at approximately $12,000 and a grand parade featuring the Brockville Pipes and Drums and Downbeat Percussion, the official drum line of the Buffalo Bills. Hosted by the Norwood Volunteer Fire Department and Firemen's Association, this year's celebration is being held in memory of Brian Haggett Sr. and serves as a fundraiser for the department's fireworks display and community programs. The grand parade steps off at 1 p.m. from Maple Street. The day will conclude with an annual fireworks display at approximately 9:45 p.m. Throughout the day, there will be food vendors, a demolition derby, and additional vendors at the Fireman's Field. In the town of Brazier Falls, All-Star Roofing will host its annual fireworks show on July 4th. The event begins at 2 p.m. and will feature bounce houses, a paint station, vendors, and food trucks. DJ Savage of Akwesasne will provide music from 4 to 9 p.m. Fireworks are scheduled to begin at dusk. As the United States gears up to celebrate 250 years of independence, a Haudenosaunee art exhibit in New York State shows a history less heroic than the version taught in schools. While they're celebrating it, it creates those opportunities for us to remember and also grieve, said Elizabeth Betts Dockstader, an educator, writer, and artist from Six Nations of the Grand River. We have to remember that all of their laws and their legislations and their passports and Indian status cards are there. That is still our house. Doc Sater contributed to an audio piece to the exhibit Talking About a Revolution, a Haudenosaunee response to the 250th at the Iroquois Museum in House Cave, New York, about 50 kilometers west of Albany. It's a version of the creation story, offered in the spirit of peace, friendship, and respect for indigenous people who have been deprived of traditional teachings, as well as non-indigenous people who are long removed from their homelands overseas and have no memory of ancestral teachings. Now your children and grandchildren are searching for something to teach their children because your stories weren't protected. Colette Lemon, who curated the exhibit, says she expects it will enlighten visitors and spark discussion, but says some of the work might offend people. Museum staff have ensured all historical references are backed up by documentation in case they are challenged. She said the common narrative about the American Revolution is leaving a lot out. It's not a balanced narrative, says Lemon, which is why she said this part of history needs to be told. She said tourists visit the museum from all over the U.S., often expecting to see the old dioramas with mannequins of the past, and they're surprised Haudenosaunee people are still practicing their traditions and language. There's this heroic mythology that we all learn, she said. She said Americans don't like looking at historical events that don't present them in a flattering light, like slavery, the internment of Japanese people during the Second World War, or the treatment of indigenous people. The exhibit also includes a 2010 work by Seneca Nation faith keeper and artist G. Peter Jemison, a pastel on paper piece titled Hanundagunyas, Two Georges. Jemison said Hanundagunyas translates to town destroyer, the name given to George Washington after he ordered the Sullivan-Clinton campaign against four nations of the Haudenosaunee, who were allied with the British during the Revolutionary War. The Sullivan-Clinton campaign effectively annihilated 40 Haudenosaunee villages, their crops, and food stores. Every president since then has at one time or another been at war or destroyed another town, another city, said Jemison, so each president has since had that name. He said his work compares George Washington and George W. Bush, their wars of destruction of land. Jemison depicts Bush with black hands because of his involvement with oil. One piece Lemon expects viewers to have a visceral reaction to is by Shelley Nero, a Bay of Quinte Mohawk artist from Six Nations. Nero created a digital photography on canvas piece titled World Destroyer, where President Donald Trump's face is superimposed over George Washington's in the iconic painting Washington Crossing the Delaware. The Hiawatha Belt, or Five Nations Wampum Belt, now the Haudenosaunee Confederacy flag, and Cohoes Falls, their ancestral territory, is in the background. These images are surrounded by fire, symbolic of the destruction of Haudenosaunee villages ordered by Washington and the subsequent starvation of her people. Nero says she wants this work to resonate with people like a scream. In her artist statement, she says, knowing this history does not feel heroic, the destruction was for the land on which the USA claims. Her statement says she has been thinking about the war in Gaza and the people whose lives were affected in such a dastardly way in the last 3 years. It's a reminder of what our people went through. I think sometimes it's easy to say, oh, that's so long ago what happened. But when you see things happening in the news, it's things that don't go away. She said sometimes expressing her anger through art helps her heal, but not always. Events that happened 250 years ago impact her people today, she said. This year, Jemison said he'll be marking the 250th anniversary of U.S. independence with a retelling of the Haudenosaunee creation story, an event open to everyone. The creation story depicts twins who represent two forces on Earth, the negative and positive forces that have been struggling with each other throughout time, said Jemison. Right now, we have a very negative and destructive force, he said, and it's important to remind us of human nature and to look for our better selves and use a good mind to resolve our differences when possible. The exhibit opened on April 2nd and runs until November 29th. And that's your news of the hour. For CKON, I'm Joshua Sargent reporting. This afternoon could see scattered showers or thunderstorms, mainly after 5 p.m. Mostly sunny with a high of 89. That's 32. Heat index feels like 93 or 34. West wind, 11 miles per hour. Chance of precipitation is at 30%. Scattered showers and thunderstorms tonight, mainly before 8 p.m. Partly cloudy with a low of 68 or 20 degrees. Your chance of precipitation is at 30%. Tomorrow, mostly sunny skies, a high of 82. That's 28. Tomorrow night, partly cloudy with a low of 59. That's 15. On Sunday, mostly sunny, high 82. That's 28. And Sunday night, mostly cloudy, a low of 62. That's 17. That's your forecast from your live and local station. 97.

973 CKUNA, a little journey heading out on request for our free format Friday. That is Wheel in the Sky, baby. Yes, yes, yes. Well, the steering wheels are going to be spinning tonight. The wheels on those cars are going to be spinning tonight. I'm talking about the Mohawk International Raceway. It is happening. Races tonight, baby. Start at 6:30. So get over there, get your spot, get ready. And then they even have some fireworks going on tonight. Always a plus right there at the Mohawk International Raceway. You definitely want to check it out. Check it out. 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

0: 97.3 CK right there. Free from that Friday. A little Bob Dylan. Way to go, Bobby.
1: Like a rolling stone.
0: 10 right now, I got 5:30, so yeah, we're going to put some weather on you, see what's going on weather-wise for Aquasusne and the surrounding areas. Once again, tonight, it is the Aquasusne Thunder Junior B right there. It is their playoffs. They are now in round two of the playoffs, and they're going to be taking on the Nepean Knights over at the Enola Gold Arena right there on Cornwall Island starting at 8 p.m. So get on over there, go check it out. If you can't get over there, then go to the races tonight, Mohawk International Raceway. And they got fireworks tonight over there. Definitely want to check those out as well. Let's see what's going on with that weather when we come back. I got some Pro Jam. I even got some Taylor Hicks right here at 97.3 CKON. Yeah, we still got a chance of some showers out there looking at tonight. It's going to be 68 degrees Fahrenheit or 22 degrees Celsius. Looking at tomorrow, we got 8 degrees Fahrenheit or 27 degrees Celsius. We got a little bit of sunshine out there. For tomorrow night, it starts clearing up a little bit more, 62 degrees Fahrenheit or 17 degrees Celsius. Looking at Sunday now, we got 80 degrees Fahrenheit or 27 degrees Celsius. And right now outside, I've got 82 degrees Fahrenheit and 28 degrees Celsius. I'm the untamed child Bacalao for 97.3 CKON. That is your weather forecast. 97.3 CKON. 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

0: 97.3, see Kevin right there, a little Pearl Jam, Black from MTV. Now, there was a time when MTV, actually, they're done now. MTV closed up, but there was a time way back when MTV actually played music. It actually stood for music television, if you can believe it. They played music on MTV. And, yeah, that's they actually around maybe 88, somewhere around there. They started 88 to 90, somewhere in that zone. They started the Unplugged edition on MTV. So these big bands at the time, you know, it started like around 89. We're up to the mid-90s, I guess. And they had these big bands that played, but they did all acoustics. So they just go play this little theater, and they had acoustic instruments instead of their big electric instruments. And MTV Unplugged is what it was. It turned out really, really well, man. Did a lot of cool things, absolutely. Time right now, I'm looking at 5:41 in the p.m. I'm almost out of here. But stick around for just a little bit longer. And again, letting you know everything that's going on tonight. Some cool stuff happening. We'll take a little bit of a break right here at 97.3 CKON. Here's a little something from CKOM.
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5: 97.3 ZKON right there. Yes, yes, yes. It is nice out there. When you know, I'm looking outside. I got clouds like kind of around us, but nothing really plummeting down on us. But there is a threat, I guess you could say, of the rain coming our way a little bit. We'll be talking about that here at the top of the hour. I got some Steely Dan up here in just a tad, but right now here's a little something from Santana. Very cool song. Hopefully you get this for the cross tonight. Hopefully we're winning. 97.3 CKON.

Yeah, 97.3 CKO right there. That is Wars coming at you from Of Monsters and Men. I'm rolling on out of here. Thank you guys so, so much for tuning in. Very much appreciated. And I appreciate all the requests. Absolutely. Appreciate people giving me a call. Let me know what's going on out there. Thank you guys so much. And, of course, thank you all for listening. If you are fortunate enough to win some passes for the Mohawk International Raceway tonight, have a great time. Enjoy yourself and enjoy the fireworks. They have fireworks later on this evening. Do keep in mind you're going out to the fireworks or to the races. Heart to Heart Fitness, that parking lot will not be accessible. We cannot use that parking lot, okay? They are doing some renovations on that parking lot, so it won't be able to be used for parking this evening for the races or for the fireworks, okay? So please keep that in mind. Again, thank you guys so much. We got the Akwesasne Thunder there, the Junior B. They're going to be taking over the arena right there. The Enola Gold Arena going to be playing tonight. And again, they're back into the playoffs. They're taking on round two of the playoffs right here. And they're going to be competing against the Nepean Knights. It is going to be a good one. Stay safe out there, everyone. Thank you guys again. Until next time, it's the Untamed Chow Buck Wild saying have a good night and treat each other right. Leave you off a little Tom Petty right here. It's a free fall at 97.3 CKON.

0: Saglo Kuzastin and the rest of the Seaway Valley. My name's Joshua with your CKON News Update. The Akwesasne Goenogi District Chief's constituency hours will not be held during the months of July and August. Constituency hours will resume on a biweekly basis beginning Friday, September 4th in the CIA 3 boardroom at 1:30 to 4 p.m. Community members are encouraged to continue reaching out to the Goenogi District Chiefs should they have any questions. Please contact the Goenogi District Chiefs directly or reach out to Mohawk Government at 575-2250. MCA is informing the community that delays might be experienced at the Canada Border Service Agency Cornwall Port of Entry. The CBSA has advised that infrastructure maintenance might result in short-term delays of processing vehicles until 6 p.m. tonight. The Akwesasne-Mohawk Police Service is letting the community know that its non-emergency phone line, 613-575-2340, has been restored and is once again fully operational for both incoming and outgoing calls. Community members may now resume using that non-emergency line for routine police matters. For emergencies, continue to contact Central Dispatch at 613-575-2000. The Beechtree Trade Center in Goenogi is undergoing a series of improvements as part of a revitalization project. To address community safety concerns, construction fencing is going to remain in place along the front of the building throughout the duration of the project. While work is underway, all businesses will continue to operate during their regular business hours. To ensure convenient and safe access for customers, designated openings will be maintained in the fencing at the left, center, and right sections of the building frontage. These clearly marked access points will provide direct routes to business entrances. There will be 4th of July events planned throughout Franklin County, New York. Fireworks, parades, and events are all on deck for the next few days throughout the North Country. In Fort Covington, the American Legion is organizing the annual 4th of July parade. According to Rod Lozon of Westville, a county legislator who is also the commander of the American Legion Salmon River Post 1418. Saturday's parade in Fort Covington starts at noon by Rainbow Park at the fire station and includes antique cars, fire trucks, floats, tractors, and marching groups. Lozon said one of the marching groups this year is the Spirit of Scotland Band, with bagpipers from Canada. According to Lozon, the annual parade has become a tradition in Fort Covington and has been going for years. On Friday, the Legion Post in Fort Covington will have live music provided by the playback band from 7 to 11 p.m., and fireworks will take place during the evening as well. In St. Regis Falls, a field day and fireworks are planned for Saturday with a parade to start at 11 a.m. Owl's Head will have the good old 4th of July event planned to help ring in the 250th anniversary of the Owl's Head Mountain View Community Center from 11 a.m. to 4 p.m. off County Route 27. In the town of Norwood, the annual Norwood 4th of July celebration will culminate with a fireworks display valued at approximately $12,000 and a grand parade featuring the Brockville Pipes and Drums and Downbeat Percussion, the official drum line of the Buffalo Bills. Hosted by the Norwood Volunteer Fire Department and Firemen's Association, this year's celebration is being held in memory of Brian Haggett Sr. and serves as a fundraiser for the department's fireworks display and community programs. The grand parade steps off at 1 p.m. from Maple Street. The day will conclude with an annual fireworks display at approximately 9:45 p.m. Throughout the day, there will be food vendors, a demolition derby, and additional vendors at the Fireman's Field. In the town of Brazier Falls, All-Star Roofing will host its annual fireworks show on July 4th. The event begins at 2 p.m. and will feature bounce houses, a paint station, vendors, and food trucks. DJ Savage of Akwesasne will provide music from 4 to 9 p.m. Fireworks are scheduled to begin at dusk. As the United States gears up to celebrate 250 years of independence, a Haudenosaunee art exhibit in New York State shows a history less heroic than the version taught in schools. While they're celebrating it, it creates those opportunities for us to remember and also grieve, said Elizabeth Betts Dockstader, an educator, writer, and artist from Six Nations of the Grand River. We have to remember that all of their laws and their legislations and their passports and Indian status cards are there. That is still our house. Dockstader contributed to an audio piece to the exhibit Talking About a Revolution, a Haudenosaunee response to the 250th at the Iroquois Museum in House Cave, New York, about 50 kilometers west of Albany. It's a version of the creation story, offered in the spirit of peace, friendship, and respect for Indigenous people who have been deprived of traditional teachings, as well as non-Indigenous people who are long removed from their homelands overseas and have no memory of ancestral teachings. Now your children and grandchildren are searching for something to teach their children because your stories weren't protected. Colette Lemon, who curated the exhibit, says she expects it will enlighten visitors and spark discussion. Well, it says some of the work might offend people. Museum staff have ensured all historical references are backed up by documentation in case they are challenged. She said the common narrative about the American Revolution is leaving a lot out. It's not a balanced narrative, says Lemon, which is why she said this part of history needs to be told. She said tourists visit the museum from all over the U.S., often expecting to see the old dioramas with mannequins of the past. And they're surprised Haudenosaunee people are still practicing their traditions and language. There's this heroic mythology that we all learn, she said. She said Americans don't like looking at historical events that don't present them in a flattering light, like slavery, the internment of Japanese people during the Second World War, or the treatment of indigenous people. The exhibit also includes a 2010 work by Seneca Nation faith keeper and artist G. Peter Jemison, a pastel on paper piece titled Hanundagunyas, Two Georges. Jemison said Hanundagunyas translates to town destroyer, the name given to George Washington after he ordered the Sullivan-Clinton campaign against four nations of the Haudenosaunee, who were allied with the British during the Revolutionary War. The Sullivan-Clinton campaign effectively annihilated 40 Haudenosaunee villages, their crops, and food stores. Every president since then has at one time or another been at war or destroyed another town, another city, said Jemison, so each president has since had that name. He said his work compares George Washington and George W. Bush, their wars of destruction of land. Jemison depicts Bush with black hands because of his involvement with oil. One piece Lemon expects viewers to have a visceral reaction to is by Shelley Nero, a Bay of Quinte Mohawk artist from Six Nations. Nero created a digital photography on canvas piece titled World Destroyer, where President Donald Trump's face is superimposed over George Washington's in the iconic painting Washington Crossing the Delaware. The Hiawatha Belt, or Five Nations Wampum Belt, now the Haudenosaunee Confederacy flag, and Cohoes Falls, their ancestral territory, is in the background. These images are surrounded by fire, symbolic of the destruction of Haudenosaunee villages ordered by Washington and the subsequent starvation of her people. Nero says she wants this work to resonate with people like a scream. In her artist statement, she says, knowing this history does not feel heroic, the destruction was for the land on which the USA claims. Her statement says she has been thinking about the war in Gaza and the people whose lives were affected in such a dastardly way in the last 3 years. It's a reminder of what our people went through. I think sometimes it's easy to say, oh, that's so long ago what happened. But when you see things happening in the news, it's things that don't go away. She said sometimes expressing her anger through art helps her heal, but not always. Events that happened 250 years ago impact her people today, she said. This year, Jemison said he'll be marking the 250th anniversary of U.S. independence with a retelling of the Haudenosaunee creation story, an event open to everyone. The creation story depicts twins who represent two forces on Earth, the negative and positive forces that have been struggling with each other throughout time, said Jemison. Right now, we have a very negative and destructive force, he said, and it's important to remind us of human nature and to look for our better selves and use a good mind to resolve our differences when possible. The exhibit opened on April 2nd and runs until November 29th. And that's your news of the hour. For CKON, I'm Joshua Sargent reporting. This afternoon could see scattered showers or thunderstorms, mainly after 5 p.m. Mostly sunny with a high of 89. That's 32. Heat index feels like 93 or 34. West wind 11 miles per hour. Chance of precipitation is at 30%. Scattered showers and thunderstorms tonight, mainly before 8 p.m. Partly cloudy with a low of 68 or 20 degrees. Your chance of precipitation is at 30%. Tomorrow, mostly sunny skies, a high of 82. That's 28. Tomorrow night, partly cloudy with a low of 59. That's 15. On Sunday, mostly sunny, high 82. That's 28. And Sunday night, mostly cloudy, a low of 62. That's 17. That's your forecast from your live and local station. 97.3 CKON. 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A Service Canada representative will be at the Access Building on the fourth Tuesday of each month from 9:30 a.m. to 3:30 p.m. Please remember that if you are coming in for a SIN card, you will need your original birth certificate and status card. 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Ace Service Canada representative will be at the CAA 3 on the second Tuesday of each month from 9:30 a.m. to 3:30 p.m. Please remember, if you're coming in for a SIN card, you will need your original birth certificate and status card. For more information, contact the Access office at 613-575-2626. The Akwesasne-Mohawk Police Service has received reports of children swimming at the Gananoque Recreation Beach, which remains an active construction site. For everyone's safety, this area is not yet open to the public and should not be used for swimming or recreational activities until construction has been completed and the area has been officially opened. Parents and guardians are asked to speak with children about the dangers of entering construction zones to help keep everyone safe. The Akwesasne Family Wellness Program presents Beyond the Ice, Stories of Hope and Strength, with motivational speaker Jordan Tutu, former NHL player, at the Anoa'i Go Arena on Tuesday, July 7th, from noon to 4 p.m., with special guest Kerry Torrance Jr. This is a free event. 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The Cornwall River Rats, Big Barbecue, Home Run Derby, and Eastern Canadians Pep Rally is Wednesday, July 8th at the Legion Ballpark, starting at 5 p.m. There's a $5 fee to participate in the Home Run Derby. The Turtle Island Balloon Event 2026, featuring our creation story being told through song and dance, will take place on Saturday, July 11th at the Generations Park Amphitheater. 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
1: 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The 45th annual Malone Auto Show takes place July 18th and 19th at the Malone Recreation Park in Malone, New York. The top 30 awards will be drawn Saturday and class awards drawn on Sunday. 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Free dash plaques will be given to the first 150 cars. 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

97.3 CKON. That was some Leo Sayer there with Long Tall Glasses. I Can Dance here on 97.3 CKON. So you're in the zone now here with Big Tone. That's right. On 97.3 CKON. I want to give a big thank you to Buck Wild, the Untamed Child, you know, entertaining y'all here on 97.3 CKON. Do you know where you are yet? Have I reminded you enough? That's right, you're in the zone here. And we're going to take a nice, great time here on this free format Friday. We're going to chill out in the 70s, you know, listen to some 70s pop, some 70s rock, and have a nice, great time here. You know, maybe I'll lean into the 80s and I'll lean back on into the 60s. We'll have a nice, great, chill time here. So, starting us off is some War. We have some War here with Why Can't We Be Friends? You're in the zone with Big Tone.

for tonight. We're looking at partially cloudy skies. Got some scattered rain showers and thunderstorms tonight. Low temperatures around 60 degrees Fahrenheit. That's 16 degrees Celsius. For tomorrow, Saturday, partially sunny skies, isolated showers and thunderstorms in the afternoon. Higher temperatures around 80 degrees Fahrenheit. That's 27 degrees Celsius for Saturday night. We're looking at mostly clear skies, lower temperatures around 50 degrees Fahrenheit. That's 10 degrees Celsius for Sunday. Looking at partially sunny skies, higher temperatures around 80 degrees Fahrenheit. Sunday night, got partially cloudy skies again. Lower temperatures around 60 degrees Fahrenheit. That's 16 degrees Celsius. 97.3 CKON. All right, folks, let's keep it going here with the Spinners, the Rubber Band Man, here in the zone.

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For tonight, we're looking at partially cloudy skies, scattered showers and thunderstorms tonight. Low temperatures around 60 degrees Fahrenheit. That's 16 degrees Celsius for tomorrow. Partially sunny skies, isolated showers and thunderstorms in the afternoon. Higher temperatures around 80 degrees Fahrenheit, 27 degrees Celsius for tomorrow night. Mostly clear skies, lower temperatures around 50 degrees Fahrenheit. That's 10 degrees Celsius for Sunday. We're looking at partially sunny skies, high temperatures around 80 degrees Fahrenheit. That's 27 degrees Celsius for Sunday night. Partially cloudy skies, lower temperatures around 60 degrees Fahrenheit. That's 16 degrees Celsius.

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Some Aretha Franklin there with Respect here on the Zone with Big Tone on 97.3 CKON. That's right, we're having a nice, great time here. And before I keep it going, I would like to remind you of this important safety reminder. Now, the Akwesasne-Mohawk Police Service, the AMPS, has received reports of children swimming at the Gnadigal Recreation Beach, which remains an active construction site. For everyone's safety, this area is not yet open to the public and should not be used for swimming or recreational activities until the construction has been completed and the area has been officially opened. We ask parents and guardians to speak with their children about the dangers of entering construction zones and to help us keep everyone safe. Nyama for your continued cooperation in making Akwesasne a safe and respectable community for all. Anyone with information that would assist in any type of investigation can call Central Dispatch at 613-575-2000. That's 613-575-2000. Alrighty, right, folks, let's keep it going here with some Steely Dan on this a free, a format, a Friday. Do it again.

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We'll see you

For tonight, we're looking at partially cloudy skies. Got some scattered showers and thunderstorms, mainly till midnight. Low temperatures around 60 degrees Fahrenheit. That's 16 degrees Celsius for tomorrow, Saturday. Partially sunny skies, isolated showers and thunderstorms in the afternoon. High temperatures around 80 degrees Fahrenheit. That's 27 degrees Celsius for Saturday night. Mostly clear skies, low temperatures around 50 degrees Fahrenheit. That's 10 degrees Celsius for Sunday. We're looking at partially sunny skies, higher temperatures around 80 degrees Fahrenheit. That's 27 degrees Celsius. Sunday night, partially cloudy skies, low temperatures around 60 degrees Fahrenheit. That's 16 degrees Celsius.

the excitement, hear the roar of the engines, and the crowd cheering on their favorite driver. 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
1: 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On Wednesday, on your Get Up and Go morning show, we'll be giving away $250 US, courtesy of the Akwesasne Convenience Store Association. While the July summer sun is making you sweat, CKON Radio Bingo is here to help you cool down. 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

97.3 CKON, some Bachman Turner Overdrive there with Roll On Down the Highway here in the zone with Big Tone. I want to remind y'all about the Aquasus and the Thunder playoffs. Now, round two is going down. Now, going down today, Nepean and Aquasusna starting at 8 p.m. So there's still a bit. July 5th, Aquasusna and Nepean at 7 p.m. And July 9th, Nepean and Aquasusna at 8 p.m. And then, if necessary, July 11th, Aquasusna and Nepean at 7 p.m. And then July 13th, Nepean and Aquasusna at 8 p.m. And also going down for the Gunawaga Junior B Hunters playoff schedule. Going down tomorrow, Saturday, July 4th, is the Hunters versus the Bulldogs going down at 8 p.m. at the Gunawaga Sports Complex. Now, free admission for all home games and all games live on Baby Blue Memories on YouTube. All right, folks, let's keep it going here with some Bad Company. Here's their tune, Bad Company.